0: Major Jefferson.
1: Flight
0: 39. Outpost 113. I-39 southbound, outpost 113. Red Honda sedan, red Honda sedan, no 28.

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0: One, pain signal 38, Whiteside County. Information and notes, you can update this to unlawful possession of a firearm. I'll take the next case number. Ten more, can you let Whiteside know that we're on our way?

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1: David, Frank, A. Adam, quadruple 57, H. Henry, 712-648 is clear. Most recent associated license, P. David S. Sam, 45196, David Sam, 45196, 1028, and Jose Gomez, and Poplar Grove, and red 2007 Honda sedan, 1 King 2 Gun.
0: Frank C. Charles, 60073. Frank C. Charles, 60073. I don't need a repeat.
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0: only 145 from yourself.
1: 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Great. We got great Toyota. Iowa, double M Mary, W William, 002. Double M Mary, W William, 002, Iowa.
0: The Red Mazda, Frank Wayong, 44405. Frank Wayong, 44405. And I'll let you know when we get stopped.
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0: 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Two 8 7 7 4.
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0: 180 Sedano.
1: 180, go ahead.
0: 180, Stevenson County's requesting we handle a sick animal call at 1066 South Browns Mill outside Freeport. 1066 South Browns Mill outside Freeport. Their caller advisor, there's a sick deer in his backyard. It's panting heavily and is still alive. It needs to be dispatched. The caller says he lives at the mill.
1: Ten four in route.
2: 172 Tallville, it's 145. We're at 19 3/4 right shoulder.
0: 172 Tallville.

0: will keep it.
1: You have.
0: Yeah, Rosa is just Community County in Rockford, multi-agency. 11950, 11950, I think it's Campbell Road. Pardon me, Winnebago or Pennsylvania.
2: They're covered on.
0: They have a green car, I think that's failed to do it.
1: Wanting to, I copy the address. Your radio in the background was covering. What was the nature of their call?
0: Failed out of the field.

Sterling 145 is your Spanish TC, Spanish speaking TC working today. Deborah.

0: 172M.
1: 70 westbound at 18. 90 westbound at 18. It's going to be on a white Ford Expedition. White Ford Expedition. Out of state plate. 2 E. Edward R. Robert 958. 2 E. Edward R. Robert 958. Unknown state.
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0: Down at 120, 39,000. SM 8681 6. That's Frank. That's SM 8618. I'm sorry, 86816. And we'll light him off here once we get to the zone.

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0: King Travis, be Starbrock South entrance, Starbrock South entrance. On a red Dodge pickup truck, red Dodge pickup truck. I cannot read the 28, stand by on that.
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0: 181
1: 181.
0: 20 eastbound at Browns Mill Road. 20 eastbound Browns Mill Road. White Honda. White Honda. F Frank. F Frank. 23829. Frank. Frank. 23829.

0: 23 gun.
1: Westbound, west of Main Street, bypass 20 westbound, west of Main Street. Silver Toyota RAV4, Silver Toyota RAV4. B-Boy, Double Ocean, and Mary, 702. B-Boy, Double Ocean, and Mary, 702.
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0: At Alpine, Florida Drive in Alpine, Rockford. A maroon Honda, see Charles F. Frank, 48478. 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

0: Sacramento County. There was a 1050 at Loomis.
1: What was that down about?
0: Loomis, thank you. One guy.
2: 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What's the location?
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1: 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Silver, Nissan Sentra, Silver, Nissan Sentra, F-Ring to George 27772. 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
0: Sure.

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Sterling 1-41, initiate incident. 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

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Unknown state, 4510 William over Paul. 4510 William over Paul. 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
2: 177, 4 and 5.
1: Too much holes. Keep it.

0: 177 motors assist.
1: Perfect.
0: 177 motors assist, US 20 westbound at Alpine, US 20 westbound at Alpine. It's called in as originally a reckless driver that was swerving, going into oncoming traffic. They're now parked at 20 at Alpine. Looks like it's an Amazon van. They did give us the 28 of P. Policy David 73425. It looks like they also ran another vehicle off the road and then pull over. It's near the ramp on Alpine.
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1: Is JC gone?
0: Sterling 260 traffic stop. He's 7th Avenue and 24th Street. 7th Avenue, 24th Street, Rock Island. Black Dodge truck, black Dodge truck. 381-4439-D-Boy. 381-4439-D-Boy.

Sterling 179, clear patrol. 179, South 4, 177 and 68, Rockford is going to have EMS and rounds, plus being medical.

Skyline 261, 1027. Last name Clemens, C-L-E-M-O-N-S, first name Takayla, T. Tom Y. Young, K. King A. Adam Y. Young, L. Lincoln A. Adam, and initial C. Charles. Clemens, Takayla, C. Charles, female, date of birth 0207-2000, 0207-2000.

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0: just, yeah, you can cancel EMS. It's going to be cleared on to South Main. I'll turn around and check the eastbound side.
1: Well, this is 10-4.

Motors assist. I-74 eastbound, milepost 21. I-74 westbound, correction, westbound, milepost 21. It's going to be a white Chevy Traverse, Texas plate, V-Victor in Nora J. John, 4876. V-Victor in Nora J. John, 4876, Texas plate.

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1: Okay, 60, go ahead.
0: 14th and a half Street and 8th Avenue in Rock Island. 14 and a half Street, 8th Avenue in Rock Island on a white Ford, no 28.

Stream 222 traffic now. Flying through traffic stop, 4th Avenue, 12th Street, Rock Island, 4th Avenue, 12th Street, Rock Island, White Acura. Iowa, Enora J. John, XX-ray 745. 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

Let me try my stuff. It's going to be that. State Street, eastbound ramp to I-90. East State Street, eastbound ramp to I-90, pretty much right at I-90. Gray Honda HRV, D. David, C. Charles, 69257. David Charles, 69257.

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0: One for information. Old County advised that there is a crash detection on I-39 northbound at the 100. The line was still open. They didn't hear anything. They tried calling the number back, and there's no answer. No voicemail available. It just rings. 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They were closer. They'll advise if they need us.

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0: 171.
1: 90 westbound 13 and a quarter. 90 westbound 13 and a quarter. And I'm Brave Buick, I believe. Brave Buick. C Trails, Lane 497, Charles Young,

Eastbound Outpost 20, Hyatt 8 Eastbound Outpost 20, Gray Dash Challenger, 28th out of Kansas, R Robert, O Ocean, W William, B Boy, O Ocean, 4, T Tom, repeating, 28 out of Kansas, R Robert, O Ocean, W William, B Boy, O Ocean, 4, T Tom.

driving still. Two Yank Two traffic, so the 80 westbound exit 75, exiting 75. Silver Jeep, Iowa, Ocean R. Robert C. Charles 196. Ocean R. Robert C. Charles 196, Iowa.

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1: Can you sound that here for me, please?

This meeting is Troop 56. Isburn Units Troop 2, DUI, I-80 westbound, Mopoulos 56, Isburn number 294, 2211. The dark passenger car, F-Rank XX-Ray 29623, F-Rank XX-Ray 29623, 1028, Cynthia A. Adam Klein, Buda, vehicle exiting at Mopoulos 56, make your own case, State Police, Troop 2 Sterling, KSA 874.

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0: going to be 90 westbound, exiting Illinois 173. 90 westbound, exiting to Illinois 173. It's on a Ram truck charger pulling a car on a trailer. Ram truck charger pulling a car on a trailer. No trailer, 28.
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1: One 72, Florida. A Frank V. Victor, G. George, L. Lincoln, 47. Clear and a great 2022 Dodge truck.
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1: Sound good?
0: 37 traffic stop. 5520 westbound, just east of 11th Street. 5520 westbound, just east of 11th Street. White GMC train, white GMC train. Double F Frank 72101. Frank 72101.

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1: Sterling 172, we can just give me 60. We're almost above.
2: 172, 10-4, 177, 10-4.

approximately 179 traffic stop. Michael? About mile plus 48, westbound mile plus 40, green Nissan, W.E. Edwards 94207. W.E. Edwards 94207.

Wagon 77 truck, so. Wagon 37 truck, so. Pulling into the fast fuel, 11th Street, northbound, or 11th Street, just north of Sandy Hall. Pulling into the fast fuel, 11th Street, just north of Sandy Hall. Dark colored Chevy Traverse, Wisconsin. 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

0: 247, go ahead.
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0: update this to possession of cannabis. I'll take the next available tow, the tow number, and a photo report number.
1: 347, is that right?

0: One seventy seven, go ahead.
1: 2 northbound, just north of bypass 20. Illinois 2 northbound, just north of bypass 20. Black Cadillac. Black Cadillac. Frank T-Tom 37352. Frank Tom 37352.

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1: 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And so far?

0: 177 A to Z time will be en route. 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
0: Ben. 990 West Papa 16, a black Honda sedan. Black Honda sedan, B. David L. Lincoln, 91597. 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

0: 1 King 2 N.
1: 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Dark color Jeep. Edward White Young 60732.

0: You might need to text me if you want.
1: One King 2, you're over by Young, 60732, hit based on dealer registration response, Kymer Adam Johnson, male, 1228.99, is wanted, caution armed dangerous, failure to appear, traffic offense, no valid DL. Female, 26541.75, black brown. Geographic limits on the warrant are DeKalb, DuPage, Lake, McHenry, Kane, Kendall, Will, and Cook counties. Johnson is suspended. 3-707 Charles 1.
0: Tower, scared there.
1: Tower.

0: Thank you for detailed information. Sterling 247 arrived at Henry County Sheriff's Office. Any mileage when ready?
1: Are you down, bud?
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1: Sterling 136, traffic stop. 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Black Honda SUV, black SUV. Frank D. David, 60811.

0: at 10:50. Sounds like Newburgh and Belfort. Newburgh and Belfort. I'm arriving at Sino.
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1: 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White Nissan Rogue, White Nissan Rogue. See Charles and Mary 21788. Charles Mary 21788.

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0: 177
1: traffic stop. 9th Street northbound at Broadway. 9th Street northbound Broadway. Rockford. Silver Toyota. Two-door. Silver Toyota. Two-door. See Charles Lincoln 31000. Charles Lincoln 31000.

0: certainly 261, Travis South. AD West 49, that'd be gray Toyota SUV. Great. On state, 905 E. Edward P. Paul L. Lincoln. 905 E. Edward P. Paul L. Lincoln, unknown state.
1: 261, 10-4905 E. Edward P. Paul L. Lincoln, cleared to market.

0: I'm sorry, 7-1.
1: At 11th Street, 13th Avenue eastbound at 11th Street. Blue Chevy Malibu. Edward Sam 99722. Edward Sam 99722.
0: Sterling 261 information. The 1028 I ran will be out of Indiana.

I-88 westbound 71.5. Grade 4 pickup 3644908 B-boy. 3644908 B-boy.

0: call 168, go ahead.
1: 168, I just received a call from Rock County, Wisconsin. They were in pursuit of an older model red pickup truck. The vehicle got onto I-90 from Beloit eastbound. They've terminated pursuit. They just advised that the vehicle ran a red light and was all over the road. It had a defective passenger brake light. No further information. The last time they'd seen it, it was eastbound on 90 from Milwaukee Road at Lee Lane in Beloit.
0: Top 4.

0: crossing routine assessment.
1: One 177 tower.

0: Caroline, 136, Taylor Stump.
1: 136, go ahead.
0: Sterling 136, traffic stop, South 7th Street, Treatment Plant Road, Rochelle. South 7th Street, Treatment Plant Road, Rochelle. Gray Toyota SUV, Gray Toyota SUV, E. Edward H. Henry, 4594. E. Edward H. Henry, 4594.
1: 136, E. Edward H. Henry, 4594, clear. Green 2023, Toyota Utility.

0: Roger, I'm going to 37 traffic stop.
1: 177, go
0: ahead. 37 traffic stop. Cedar Street, westbound at Court Street. Cedar Street, westbound Court Street, Rockford. White Ford Taurus. White Ford Taurus. D. David Y. Young, 98693. David Young, 98693.

0: sure I'm going to lose some track, so. Eastbound at Belden Street. Blackstone Avenue, eastbound Belden Street, Rockford. Black Lincoln four-door. You gave it a Lincoln 53885. 85.
1: Belden Street? Five expired 425 suspended mandatory insurance purple 2001 Lincoln 4-door.

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1: 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Left side of 15 Hyundai sedan.

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1: 136, go ahead.
0: Southbound 102, I-39 southbound to 102, silver Honda SUV, silver Honda SUV, Wisconsin, A Adam V Victor B Boy 2422, A Adam V Victor B Boy 2422, Wisconsin, will be on the left.

0: 7-1.
1: 7-1-37, traffic stop. West 8 westbound at Pierpont Avenue. West 8 westbound Pierpont Avenue. Black Subaru, A. Adam, J. John, 87697. 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

0: Girl, 268 information. Phone call from Viewcow. They're trying to track down suspected stolen vehicle subject. Supposed to be walking the 34 from Lamoille to Mendota. We're en route to that area to see if we can locate him.
1: Be
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0: 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Sterling 268, 10-4, that's correct address.
1: 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Just the two of you, or do you have Bureau County with you? 268-10-4.

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0: 150, go ahead.
1: I-39 northbound at the 100. I-39 northbound at the 100. I got their phone number. I gave them a call. Spoke with the caller. She writes it was dialed in error. She's fine. Doesn't need assistance. No further.

0: it's really owned by the Big Traffic Center.
1: 156, Ren.
0: Eastbound at Cherry Hill, 20 eastbound at Cherry Hill, Stevens County. White sedan, white sedan, George Adam, 47468. George Adam, 47468. Might be an old Lincoln.

0: Fairly 244 traffic stop in Peru, Shooting Park Road and Illinois 251. Illinois 251 and Shooting Park Road. Finding Silver, Charter RAV 4, Silver Charter RAV 4. ZZBA 33-0646. ZZBA 33-0646. That was their language barrier, and he doesn't know what emergency lights means.
1: Temporary ZZ 33-0646 is clear on a gray 2015 Toyota Utility.

603040. White truck traffic. CZ brand, Nora Dior, found tractor. Truck number is SAM V Victor 2603040. Unknown state trailer, people is SAM 2650. Unknown state trailer, people is SAM 2657. Last seen, ID8 westbound passing Atkinson Road. ID8 westbound passing Atkinson Road. Make your own case, state, place your one.

one from 20 westbound, or eastbound. Silver Lexus. G. George, people on Mary 487. G. George, people on Mary 487. I don't know if we're fleeing or... Oh, no, we're pulling over. It's a Georgia Military Specialty Plate.

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1: 10-9. 156. We were relocated to the Quick Trip, Sandy Hollow, 251.
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0: 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You're awesome.
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0: 244, go ahead.
1: I-80 eastbound at the 27 on a white Toyota, E. Edward L. Lincoln, 84378, E. Edward L. Lincoln, 84378.

64 just west of Esmond. 64 just west of Esmond. Black Jeep, F. Frank H. Henry, 33824. F. Frank H. Henry, 33824.

0: westbound at the 0.5 I-80 westbound at the 0.5. Called in by Scott County, Iowa. There's a cooler in the middle of the lane westbound.
1: Denver.

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Plank Road at Ed Urban Drive, Peru, on a black Chevy Equinox. 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B-Boy, T-Tom, KK, 4934. Tennessee, BTK, 4934.

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Montague Road, Black Ford pickup, B-Boy truck, 371-9273, B-Boy truck.

0: 239, go ahead.
1: 9, traffic stop. I-80 eastbound, milepost 88. I-80 eastbound, milepost 88. Black BMW, black BMW. E. Edward J. John, 56372. E. Edward J. John, 56372.

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1: Washburn, Nathaniel, Peter, Lash, W. William, A. Adam, S. Sam, H. Henry, B. Boy, U. Union, R. Robert, and Nora. 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Male, 12, 07, 86. Male, 12, 07, 86.

traffic stop, 88 westbound, mile post 78. 88 westbound, mile post 78. White Toyota Corolla, Frank at Lincoln 95075. Frank Lincoln 95075.

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3: 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It's a retiree shoot. My radio doesn't go through. I'll have my cell phone on me.
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D. George, R. Robert, L. Lincoln, H. Henry, P. Paul, W. William.

0: Sterling 1626, traffic stop.
1: 1526, go ahead.
0: Traffic stop 251 in LaSalle County at Route 52. 251 southbound at Route 52, LaSalle County on a blue Dodge Ram, unable to read the 28.
1: 1526, 10-4.
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0: De Leon Street and Clinton Street. White passenger car, E. Edward, X-ray, 41955. 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

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Finefield, Jeremy Bryan, last F Frank, I Ida, and Nora E Edward, F Frank, I Ida, E Edward, L Lincoln, D David, first, T John, E Edward, R Robert, E Edward, M Mary, Y Young, middle, B Boy, R Robert, I Ida. 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
0: One frame 46, Iowa, L-Lincoln, P-Paul, Z-Zebra, 714. 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

0: cell phone, Parmalee Street from 22nd Avenue. It's when you use Troop 1, setting a stolen vehicle, southbound Parmalee Street from 22nd Avenue, 925, white Jeep, Afranca Lincoln 14566, Afranca Lincoln 14566, vehicle last seen southbound Parmalee Street from 22nd Avenue, Authority State Police, Troop 1, Sterling.
1: Sterling 156, traffic. He's from 24. Subaru sedan. 71259 and Mary. 71259 and Mary. It's a Navy veteran specialty plate.

driving, IED, last time I'll post 31. Trip on units, reckless driving, I-88, westbound mile post 31, 0930. Gray Dodge Ram, temporary 728, A. Adam, C. Charles, 118. A. Adam, C. Correction. Eric Sanchez, Moline, on a 2012 Dodge Ram, 1500. Vehicle followed roadway. Drivers observed throwing things at the passengers in the back. They almost hit a guardrail. Make your okay. Stay, please. Troop 1, strong.

0: Or stolen vehicle, I got a plate and ready. Jeep, red stripes, registration is Illinois Frank Lincoln 14566.
1: It's Bernie, it's Troop 1. Ogle County car, Sam 11 in pursuit. Illinois 251 southbound, Route 64. Stolen vehicle, white 2018 Jeep. At Frank Lincoln 14566. At Frank Lincoln 14566.

0: 4, eastbound on 64.
1: 64. Your speeds?
0: 50 miles an hour and accelerating. Vehicles all over the road.
1: Same 11, speeds 60 miles per hour, approaching, correction, eastbound, Route 64 from Illinois 251, white Jeep.
0: Same 11, we're eastbound, we're over 100 miles an hour now, we'll be coming up to 39 in a moment.
1: Same 11, eastbound, Route 64, speeds over 100 miles per hour, approaching I-39.
0: Male driver, at least two occupants.
1: Same 11, speeds over 100 miles per hour, approaching I-39, eastbound Route 64, white Jeep, one male driver, two occupants.

0: the ramp from northbound 39.
1: Stand 11 advise. Vehicle southbound and northbound ramp from northbound I-39. Southbound and northbound ramp from northbound I-39.
0: Stand 11, southbound in the northbound lane. Southbound in the northbound lane. About 60, but he's pulling away from me.
1: Stand 11 advise. Speeds 60 miles per hour. Southbound northbound lanes I-39. Southbound northbound lanes I-39.

0: He's still southbound the northbound lane.
1: Sam 11, vehicle I-39 southbound approaching Route 38, southbound and northbound lanes, southbound, northbound lanes, advice speeds.
0: About 100 miles an hour.
1: Per hour, southbound approaching Route 38, southbound and northbound lanes.

plus 99, white Jeep, stolen, Chicago. Ogle County, Sam 11, vehicles southbound and southbound lanes for mile post 99, southbound and southbound lanes, mile post 99.

0: Sterling, 10-11, he's exiting Route 38, exiting Route 38.
1: Ogle County, advise which direction on Route 38?
0: He is westbound towards Rochelle, westbound towards Rochelle.

0: southbound Dement Road. Advice speeds.
1: 50 miles an hour and accelerating.
0: Speed 50 miles per hour, accelerating southbound Dement Road. Southbound Dement Road, white Jeep. Stolen, Chicago.
1: I've got no traffic. We're southbound 100 miles an hour.
0: Oakland County, Sam 11. Speeds over 100 miles per hour. No traffic. Southbound Dement Road,

0: Vehicle 64 miles per hour, westbound on Creston Road. White Jeep Cherokee wanted for stolen.
1: Sam 11, he's going to be northbound now on Karen Road. Northbound on Karen Road, disregarded a stop sign.
0: Vehicle is northbound Karen Road, disregarded a stop sign.

Oakland County Sam 11 advised vehicle is westbound Route 38 through the red light from Karen Road. Westbound Route 38 through the red light from Karen Road.

0: About 15 miles an hour. I don't have eyes on the vehicle anymore.
1: Out of advice, speeds 68 miles per hour. Vehicle last seen southbound Lincoln Highway in Rochelle from Route 38. Speeds 68 miles per hour. Southbound Lincoln Highway in Rochelle from Route 38.
0: Area form now.
1: Sighted vehicle.

Pulse 24. Copy units, reckless driving, I-74 westbound mile, Pulse 24, truck, tractor, semi-trailer, white trailer, with... ...trailer, with black and yellow writing. 2 million.

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Vehicle was unoccupied. Authority, Sheriff's Office, Ogle County, State Police, Troop 1, Sterling.

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0: One Frank 26, 10-4.

Stop I-80 eastbound, milepost 91. I-80 eastbound, milepost 91. Gray Toyota passenger car, gray Toyota passenger car. Nevada 434-2C7, Nevada, 434-2C7, Nevada.

0: 90 westbound at Gray, Chevy Silverado. C-Truck plate 119-126 C-Charles. 119-126 C-Charles.
1: Start on 239, clear patrol.
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1: 3288 West Elm Apples 32 in a black Porsche. D. David W. William 44126. 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

0: 240 more traffic debris.
1: Sterling 244, go ahead.
0: 244, I-80 eastbound mile post 32. I-80 eastbound mile post 32 is semi tire in the roadway.
1: I'll be around shortly.
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0: 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Bay Island Road at 42nd Street in New Boston.
1: 10-4.

0: 156, are you saying that it's already been tagged or it's on the map?
1: It just has a back sticker, so I didn't know if it's been

0: 156, it appears it was tagged on the 7th. I don't know where the tag went, but it says the plates on the vehicle don't match.
1: That's where, let's start the, do you need the bit, the Frankman?
0: Stand by, let me check the CFS and I'll call for a tow.

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0: 39 going.
1: Bound, Milepost 73, I-80 westbound, Milepost 73, white, Chevy Silverado, P-Paul, K-King, U-Union, 591, Iowa, Iowa, P-Paul, K-King, U-Union, 591, Iowa.

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0: Right.
1: Peru and LaSalle PD do not have a canine. LaSalle County does have one, but they're coming from Streeter, so it's going to take too long. Bexar County does not have one either.
0: Okay.
1: 239, Sterling status.
2: West State Road, 20 westbound West State Road, white Mercedes, see Charles, KK, 78503, Charles King, 78503.

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0: 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I sent a phone message via email.
1: Yeah, I don't have his house keys. And his license was suspended. I'll call him.

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Sterling 239, 1020. Sterling 239, 1027, Iowa driver's license. Wagner, Hunter, J, Lass, W, William, A, Adam, D, George, N, Nora, E, Edward, R, Robert, First, H, Henry, U, Union, N, Nora, T, Tom, E, Edward, R, Robert, Middle, J, John, A, Adam, Y, Young. Male, 04, 20, 94. 04, 20, 94.

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2: 39, signal 38. Start 187-780 will be en route to LaSalle headquarters with Mr. Wagner.

0: Sterling 244, traffic stop. 244, go ahead. Traffic stop, I-39 eastbound at mile 34. I-39 eastbound at the 34 on a white Jeep. White Jeep. George Charles, 80388.
1: You advised I-39 eastbound at the 34. You're on 80, correct?
0: 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I-80 eastbound at the 34.

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0: 244, New York, C. Charles, 80388, cleared based on DLN from registration response. Dervon D. David Walker, male, 10-08-88, no exact match. Dervon D. David Walker, male, 10-08-88. Parole status, paroled or MSR custody, discharged out. Do not search, detain, arrest based solely on this record. Male black, 37, 5'10", 220, black and brown. Additional information available, go ahead.
1: He's not in the vehicle, 527, if it regards to that person.
0: 10-4, no further then.
1: 10-4, 1027, last of Allman, A-L-L-M-O-N, first of Tasha. T-A-S-H-A, middle of L. Lincoln, Almond Tasha L. Lincoln, female, 120788, 120788.

244 is trailing. 4 IE eastbound. Eastbound mile post 34. Tasha Ellington Allman, female, 120788, wanted, caution, violent tendencies, for assault, female, black, 37, 5'6", 161, black and brown, tattoo right arm,

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1: In route from the Anawan area to help you out. Esperanza District 2, 244 advises suspect in custody, situation secure, State Police District 2, Sterling, Kisses, Sons, and 4.

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1: Sterling 244, go ahead.
0: 244, Sheriff's Office of Cook County advised warrant is valid for domestic battery. They will extradite.
1: 10-4, and I'm assuming no bond?

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1: Not very much.
0: Denver, stand by. Just putting the notes. 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
1: 21.
0: I can see where they need to shut down westbound. I'm at Haven right now, and I believe they got eastbound shut down. I'm unsure yet. Go ahead and let me arrive.
2: 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Morrison Rockwood State Park at the boat ramp. 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

0120, you can disregard. I went to the scene, spoke to the deputies. I'll be shutting it down here, most likely at US 30 in Motsnick. US 30 in Motsnick.

73, Black Lexus, SUV, Black Lexus, SUV, Iowa, A. Adam, B. Boy, T. Tom, 3, F. Frank, D. David, Y. Young, Iowa, ABT, 3, FDY.

0: Sterling, 150 trucks.
1: 150, go ahead.
2: Truckers out, 39 northbound the 83. 39 northbound 83. White Mercedes sedan. White Mercedes sedan. 5496. F rank, Q Queen, 25496.

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0: for 21.
1: I-39 found at exit 41. I-39 southbound at exit 41. It's a white Chevrolet Traverse. White Chevrolet Traverse. The caller advised that she's got help on the way, but it's going to be a while.

Airway 244, information. 4 Clint. And all of us to the Best Western Anawan Inn, Best Western Inn in Anawan, off of exit 33, just south, 80. 244, 10-4.

eastbound at the 88 on the right. It's a red Ford F-250 pulling a camper. They have a flat tire.

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On a white Chevy SUV. Hey, David, J. John, Adam, 320. David, John, Adam, 320.

0: 25 Chevrolet.
1: Sterling 1322, traffic stop. 22 traffic stop, the Illinois 40, 700 North, Bureau County. Illinois 40, 700 North, Bureau County. Explorer, Black Ford Explorer. And Frank 2 Queen 31155. Frank Queen 31155.

Sterling 1357 traffic stop. I'm going to be on US 34 at 1800 East Street, Bureau County. US 34 at 1800 East Street, Bureau County. And a white Nissan Altima, a Frank T-Tom, 32479. Frank Tom, 32479.

Sterling 180 track stop. 180 traffic stop. Montague Road west, just west of 20. Montague Road westbound, just west of 20. Beige sedan, F Frank L Lincoln 322. Correction. F Frank L Lincoln 32. 777.

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0: Information. 120's on a crash. It's Route 30 in Blue Goose. Route 30 in Blue Goose. I believe he's stopping traffic at Haven. There was a 1050 earlier. I believe he's still out there. Correction, he's at Matsnick in 30.

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0: 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Thank you.

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Trip on units, reckless driving, I-88 eastbound from milepost 47, 1415. It's a brownish-gray Nissan SUV, brownish-gray Nissan SUV, possibly a Pathfinder. Color advised, please.

88 eastbound 44. 88 eastbound 44. Silver Ford F-150. Silver Ford F-150. D-Truck 39567 21. D-Truck 39567 21.

0: eastbound rest area, Great Sauk Trail eastbound rest area for open alcohol in a vehicle. 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

westbound at Winnebago Road, 20 westbound Winnebago Road, Black Lexus. X-ray W William, X-ray 360, X-ray William, X-ray 360.

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Two 239 10-4.

Charlie 156, you're on the sun. Traffic's up 90 eastbound. That's 18, 90 eastbound, that's 18. White Toyota Avalon, White Toyota Avalon. F Frank W William 28495. F Frank W William 28495.

0: I spoke with the caller. He said I just passed him. The truck was in front of him. I'm going to flip back eastbound.
1: Eastbound from the 59, do you want an Eastern?
0: He said that he wasn't swerving, no driving behavior, just looked like he had a beer in the center console. He wasn't 100% sure.
1: 10 and 4.

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0: 120, Glen Boulevard, Le Fever, Sterling Way.
1: Motors assist, I-88 eastbound, mile post 26. 88 eastbound, mile post 26 for black Chevrolet Impala with the flat tire. They have a spare, they just don't want to change it.
2: Just calling 8, I can handle. Get clear.

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1: 6-1.
0: Traffic south 90, eastbound 23.5, 90 eastbound 23.5. Gold Ford F sedan, both Ford sedan, Edward T-Tom 70821, Edward T-Tom 70821.

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0: 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He's down at the 33.
1: Mm-hmm.
0: He's down at 33. 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

0: Gonzalo, ¿you good?
1: Westbound at 3/4, 90 westbound, 1 3/4, right shoulder, black GSO, out of Florida. J-John, Q-Queen, 5-3-5-D-David. J-John, Q-Queen, 5-3-5-D-David, Florida.

0: 28, traffic stop.
1: Westbound 30,
0: B-Boy to William, 70462. B-Boy to William, 70462.

0: Sterling 146, traffic stop.
1: 46, clip.
0: 45th Avenue, Mercer County, 76 Street, 45th Avenue, Mercer County. It's a black Harley motorcycle. Black Harley motorcycle. 6617. F Frank Z Zebra, 6617.

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0: Sterling, 252, go ahead.
1: Henry County advised of a 1050 car versus deer. The fire name master page, I-80 westbound at the 30. I-80 westbound at milepost 30 for a light colored car.
0: Sterling, 262, 10-4. I'll be en route from 80 at the 73.
1: 10-4. Good to meet you there.

0: 88 eastbound, mile post 41. 88 eastbound, mile post 41. A gray Ram truck that's out of fuel.
1: Storm there. 10-4. We hold off till 179 comes on.
0: Ten-four.

0: 18. 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
1: 18, 10 4.
2: Charlie, what's the contact stop? Charlie 161, track stop, IDA eastbound at 58, IDA eastbound at 58, Black Dodge Charger, Black Dodge Charger. D. David E. Edward 43562, D. David E. Edward 43562.

0: 20, a rack of 38 and a half, 1028. Truck pulling a trailer. Iowa, KKing C Charles 7812. KKing C Charles 7812. Iowa.
1: 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Iowa trailer, KKing C Charles 7812 is clear, gray 2023, cargo trailer.

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0: 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He's advised occupants have a lot of animated arm waving inside of the vehicle. They're not sure if it's a domestic or if somebody is in distress.
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0: 270, 10-4.
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0: 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Sea Charles XX3 4275. 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

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A. Adam, and Mary, U. Union, E. Edward, L. Lincoln, two middle initials, C. Charles, T. Tom, white male, 731-01, 731-01. Can you check if he is a valid voice?

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1: 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I am searching 80 westbound, but I might not be able to locate.

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1: Blue Toyota minivan with Florida plates, headed westbound on I-80 possible, domestic.

0: 32, go ahead.
1: 1050 hit and run. I-280 westbound, outpost 14 on the right shoulder. I-280 westbound, outpost 14 on the right shoulder. It's a pickup pulling a camper. Struck another vehicle. Pickup pulling a camper. Struck another vehicle. Sounds like the victim is in a Walmart semi. Pulled over. The pickup kept going.
0: M4, en route, code 1.

0: 180 Sterling 1050 PD.
1: What?
0: 1050 PD, I-39 southbound, mile plus 120. I-39 southbound, mile plus 120, for black Nissan that was struck by a FedEx truck. Pulled off on the exit ramp. The truck is about a mile south of that location.
1: 10-4, en route from 20 and Bowling Road.
2: Sterling 1070 Toby.

0: and inflation.
1: Sterling 262, go ahead.
0: We also got a call for a pedestrian I-280 westbound at the 14, male Hispanic.
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2: Stoneman Hanks will be in route. Stoneman Hanks, tow number is 535530, and fuel port number 296.

0: Henry County advised they received a call at 10:50 unknown, I-74 eastbound at the 26 in the median. I-74 eastbound milepost 26 in the median, advising a gray four-door sedan drove into the median. Gray four-door in the median, fire an EMS en route.
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0: Sterling 172, I've arrived with the FedEx truck. I didn't see the black Nissan. I'm at the 119.8.
1: 172, 10-4.

0: anything elderly.
1: Go ahead.
0: Boone County advised of they're taking a report of a missing elderly female. That phone is pinging I-39 between Illinois 64 and Illinois 38. A white Chrysler Town and Country, 1028, D. David, Ocean, T-Tom, T-Tom, Ida, 1-8. D. David, Ocean, T-Tom, T-Tom, Ida, 1-8. For Dorothy Ocean Martin. She has dementia, and the family's working.
1: I'm guessing they're tracking her north or south, huh?
0: Southbound.
1: All right, I'll see if I can get out there. Code 1.
0: 10-4.
2: So, that's Frank and Mary, 88809. Frank Mary, 888-09.

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0: 145, go ahead.
1: The family has.
0: 145, one county, Philly ping her phone. They advise that she doesn't have any trackers or anything like that.

0: go ahead.
1: 180, when I spoke with the truck driver, he advised that he had to continue and find a safe place to pull over. The black Nissan is more than likely on the ramp exiting I-39 to get onto US 20 westbound.

0: happened at the Harrison ramp to get onto 39 South. Truck wasn't able to move over for the Nissan.
1: And ramps.

0: Charger.
1: Building 172, 1028 on the structure, it's the white Volvo, Indiana, portion 381-6973, 381-6973, Indiana portion.

So the 172, the trailer is going to be Indiana permanent trailer, P-Paul A-Adam 14987. P-Paul A-Adam 14987, Indiana permanent trailer.

0: Sterling 180, the ramp from Harrison was clear. Help me en route to check the ramp from 2239 southbound.
1: 180, 10-4.

0: 145. What's the name of that park that you're at, and what's the spelling of it?
1: Bauman, DuBois, A. Adam, U. Union, and Mary, A. Adam, Double, and Norrell.

0: Sterling 1314, initiate incident 2 units. Sterling 1314, myself and 1 Frank 50, leave the Starbucks seawall. Over up seawall, DNR fish, stay sure, 2 hours.
1: Well, 1314, 10-4.

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0: Sorry, 14 left.
1: Four, three, five, 9-0-4. Repeating, Adam. 3-5. 9-0-4-0.

valid duplicate. And 1061. 14, Louis A. Adam McDonough, male, 020979, has an expired protection order on file. Go ahead.

0: 145, pal.
1: I'm about to roll into the park. In about 15 minutes or so, can you see if Boone County has a updated one?
0: 10-4.

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0: 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Perry Street and King Street, they have an officer en route to check that area.
1: I'll wait there. He's congested, hopefully he's with us.

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0: 185.
1: Westbound at Route 2, 20 westbound Route 2, Great Buick, Great Buick, 926-0477, 926-0477.

0: 45 minutes.
1: Thanks for
0: 45, 10-4.

Sterling 383, Travis Hill. Eastbound at the 80. Blue Ford Focus, California, 9, B Victor AM, Y Young, 182. 9, B Victor.

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0: Good sound.
2: Sterling, 1 Frank 49, can you attach me to 1 Frank 14 and 1 Frank 50's incident?

Sterling 252, traffic. I-74 eastbound, milepost 23. I-74 eastbound, milepost 23. Gray sedan. SM, a Lincoln. Hey, Adam. P-Paul. Hi, Ida and Nora. SM, Lincoln. Hey, Adam. P-Paul. Hi, Ida and Nora.

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1: 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First name, Joshua, J. John, O. Ocean, S. Sam, H. Henry, U. Union, A. Adam, middle initial, F. Frank, McDermott, Joshua, F. Frank, male, 06-24-1999, 06-24-1999.

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First name Zachary, V. Zebra, A. Adam, C. Charles, H. Henry, A. Adam, R. Robert, Y. Young, middle initial A. Adam, Graham, Zachary, A. Adam, male, 09-28-1999, 09-28-1999.

0: Sterling 1550, I'll be clear of control.
1: 350 Tom. QT units, reckless driving, I-39 northbound, outpost 35. Taurus, violator female, make your own case, two plus two, Sterling, QT, 7-7-4.

and Rochelle. It's at 5th Avenue and Main Street. Number 5 Avenue and Main Street, Rochelle. So, the White Sox played Union. No, I'm sorry. 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W-M-R-S.

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Deep breaths on. Anyway. 2 axle box truck with an hour 20.

sooner or later when something sticks. My tracks up. 88 eastbound mile post 23. 88 eastbound mile post 23. Blue Mazda, Iowa, Lincoln, Ida, C. Charles, 347. Lincoln, Ida, Charles, 347, Iowa.

0: First Avenue in Rochelle for a 1099 subject. I'll be waiting on the street. 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

0: Sterling, 252, traffic stop, I-74, eastbound, milepost 24, I-74, eastbound, milepost 24, gold Cadillac SUV, gold Cadillac SUV, J. John, T. Tom, Z. Zebra, 7072, J. John, T. Tom, Z. Zebra, 7072.
1: J. John, T. Tom, Z. Zebra, 7072, clear, no record SOS.

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Brian S. Kulu, A. Adam, S. Sam, U. Union, K. King, U. Union, L. Lincoln, U. Union. First name, D. O. Theraf, D. David, I. Ida, O. Ocean, D. Tom, H. Henry, E. Edward, R. Robert, E. Edward, D. Paul, H. Henry. Middle name, Mambo, M. Mary, A. Adam, M. Mary, B. Boy, O. Ocean, S. Kulu, D. O. Theraf, 1-01-1990, 0101-1990.

252, not answering status check. Traffic stop, I-74 eastbound, mile post 24. I-74 eastbound, mile post 44. Correction 24. TAN 2011 Cadillac SRX. TAN 2011 Cadillac SRX. Ohio, J. John T. Tom, Z. Zebra 7072. Ohio, J. John T. Tom, Z. Zebra 7072. Answer some facts. 252, 10-4.

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0: certainly 179 on set. Outpost 40, 88 eastbound, outpost 40. Truck tractor semi-trailer. Truck tractor semi-trailer. Main trailer, 512-5349. 512-5349, main.
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